0: A ver.
1: Has heard that it's late. You have your own words for we're not going to take it. We've heard that you might have some Spanish words for we're not going to take it. Eddie.
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